number 13 in American Top 40, last week at number 19. America and I Need You. This is Casey Kasem in Hollywood. And now, the very unusual record, which has become the first Top 40 hit in chart history to have been made by soldiers in the line of duty. About a year ago, a 48-piece band, part of a British Army regiment stationed in West Germany, recorded an album to celebrate the merging of two Scottish regiments. Well, when the LP was released in the United Kingdom, it bombed, which is probably what most people expected it to do. But then one night, a couple of months ago, a London DJ decided to play one of the cuts, and his phone rang off the hook with listeners asking, "What is it?" Well, what it was a sound of bagpipes playing the 300-year-old melody of a well-known church hymn. Not exactly the kind of orchestration or song that you'd expect to find in a pop record. But when the requests kept pouring in, the record company released it as a single, and it shot to the number one spot in the British charts. And the band? Well, just last month, they had their annual inspection by two colonels from the Royal Military School of Music, and they passed with a rating of outstandingly average. At number 12 this week, here's the hit by the only group of soldiers ever to make the top 40 in the line of duty. The pipes and drums and the military band of the Royal Scots Dragoon.

The former number one song in England by the Royal Scots Dragoon Guards. Now at number 12 on AT40, it moved up 5. This is Casey Kasem in Hollywood. This song peaked at number 5 a couple of weeks ago. Now at number 11, Dr. Hook and the Medicine.

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1: Number 10.
0: 3 hours once a week with American Top 40, and you know where your favorite songs are in the national music scene. My name's Casey Kasem, and the countdown continues on our way to number one. This song debuted last week at 23. This week moves further than any other song in the Top 40 to number 10. Cornelius Brothers and Sister Rose.

0: countdown of American Top 40 have moved up 13 notches this week. Too late to turn back now. Cornelius Brothers and Sister Rose. Coming up in 5 minutes, a current hit by a blockbuster vocal group, one of whose members took the lyric of their first million seller very literally. She and the group's manager got married. Up in the air. In a balloon.
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Off of Mexico to the Gulf of Alaska, you hear the nation's biggest hits every week at this time on American Top 40. The countdown rolls on with a tune that peaked at number 1 4 weeks ago, now number 9. The Shy Lights, Old Girl. Oh!

week in the top 10 for that former number one song by the Shy Lights, Old Girl. This is Casey Kasem on American Top 40. And now, the current hit by the blockbuster vocal group, one of whose members took the lyric of their first million-selling record very literally. She and the group's manager got married up in the air in a balloon. They tied the knot in a gondola of a hot air balloon, tethered to a station wagon 50 feet above the parking lot of the Century Plaza Hotel in Los Angeles. Where else? And if that wasn't enough in keeping with the spirit of their giant hit, the ceremony was performed by the Reverend Robert Webb, whose son, the songwriter, was responsible for that airborne wedding. It was Jim Webb who wrote the words, "Won't you fly away with me in my beautiful balloon?" from the song that gave this group their first gold record in 1967. And when one of the two female members, Florence LaRue, and the group's manager, Mark Gordon, decided to get married 2 years later, they picked a balloon as the perfect setting for their wedding. The song that inspired it, of course, was Up, Up, and Away, which is where the group's been going ever since. Their current hit is at number

8th best-selling song in the USA for the second consecutive week. The Fifth Dimension, and Last Night, I Didn't Get to Sleep at All. American Top 40 is heard coast to coast and around the world on great radio stations like WAIR, Winston-Salem, North Carolina, WABI, Bangor, Maine, Rediffusion, Singapore. At number 7 in our countdown this week, here's the man who sang Ain't No Sunshine and took that one to number 3. He's got another big hit in Lean On Me. This week it moves to number 7 in our countdown, Bill Withers.

0: Bill Withers at number 7 this week. Lean on Me. From Washington, D.C. to Seattle, Washington, these are the most popular songs in the country this week. And here's the novelty of the bunch by the Jimmy Castor Bunch. At number 6, Troglodyte.
1: Number 6.
2: What we're going to do right here is go back. Way back. Back into time. When the only people that existed were troglodytes. Cavemen. Cave women. Neanderthal.

0: The second week in the top 10 for that song by the Jimmy Castor Bunch. Troglodyte, Caveman, this week at number 6. This is Casey Kasem on American Top 40. And the last hit song by the Staples Singers was Respect Yourself. Here's a tune that went all the way to number 1 3 weeks ago. I'll take you there.
1: Oh,

0: time now at number 5. I'll take you there. This is Casey Kasem on American Top 40, and coming up in 10 minutes, a current hit by one of the top singer-composers in the business, who had started out to be a doctor. But one day, something made him realize that he'd never make it in medicine, because he got too involved emotionally in other people's problems. It was when a stranger died in his arms.
1: Casey's Coast to Coast.
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12: Here's the Genland weather forecast. Partly cloudy skies tonight, some patchy fog developing with the overnight low around 60. Patchy fog tomorrow morning, followed by mostly sunny weather with a high near 89. Tomorrow night, partly cloudy, low around 64. Tuesday, mostly sunny, a slight chance of showers and thunderstorms in the afternoon, with a high Tuesday near 91. Heat and humidity will be building Tuesday into the 4th of July weekend, with daytime high temperatures in the 90s and humid conditions, resulting in heat index values around 100 degrees each afternoon.
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0: We're coming to you from Hollywood, and the countdown continues. We don't stop until we get to number one. This debuted 9 weeks ago. Now it's

10 for Gallery, now at number 4 and moving up. Nice to be with you. Don't forget, a couple of weeks from now, we'll be doing a countdown of the 40 top hits of the rock and roll era, a special show on American Top 40 on our second birthday. Here's a tune that moves up 3, and it's at number 3. Billy Preston produced it, it's an instrumental, and it's called Out of Space.

the third best-selling song in the USA this week, Billy Preston moving up three with Out of Space. And now at AT40, the current hit by the singer-composer, a big star who'd gone to college as a pre-medical student. He recalled that he'd wanted to be a doctor from the time he was 10, but it bothered him that he couldn't avoid becoming emotionally involved in other people's problems. Then something happened that convinced him he'd never make it in that profession. In his junior year at New York University, he was walking along the street when the man in front of him had a heart attack. He said, "I gave him mouth-to-mouth resuscitation and heart massage, but he died in my arms. I knew then I could never be a doctor." So he turned to another of the healing professions, music. And he's become one of the top singers and songwriters of his time. At number two this week, here's Neil Diamond.

0: 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Number one is next.
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Now, before we hear the two biggest songs in the country this week, let's check out the top spots on Billboard's other charts. Number one soul this week, Ring My Bell, Anita Ward. Number one on the country chart is She Believes in Me, Kenny Rogers. Number one disco record, Bad Girls, Donna Summer. And number one on the album chart is Bad Girls by Donna Summer. And back to Billboard's pop singles chart now with a song that was number three last week, inching up to number two this week. Sister

number two, moving up a notch with We Are Family. This is Casey Kasem on American Top 40 in Hollywood. Well, there's only one position left, and that's the top one. And the song that moves into it this week is no stranger to the Heights. It's been here before. It hit number one 2 weeks ago, dropped to number two last week, and now climbs to the top again. And here it is. The most popular single record in America this week. Hot Stuff by Donna Summer.

0: spot again. That's Donna Summer on American Top 40 with Hot Stuff. You just heard the 40 most popular records determined by Billboard magazine for the week ending June 16th, 1979. American Top 40 is produced in Hollywood by Watermark Incorporated. Executive producer Tom Rounds, producer Don Bastani. I'm Casey Kasem. Join me again next week for our countdown to the 40 biggest hits in the USA. Till then, keep your feet in the ground and keep reaching for the stars. 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
1: 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Special thanks to Kalila Dawkins, Rob Durkee, Pete Battistini, Scott Lakefield, Mike Savage, Michael Cross, Dave Nunez, and of course, the legend where the countdown began, Casey Kasem. I'm Larry Morgan. Thanks for listening.

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2: 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Well, let's get underway tonight. Here's Frank, one of our most requested songs. It's called We Wanted It All.

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1: Thank you, and we are underway in this, our first hour of Sinatra and Friends Until Midnight, where we play songs you won't hear on any other radio station. That was by John Williams, who wrote so many great movie scores for Steven Spielberg. It was called The Same Hello, The Same Goodbye, Barbra Streisand. And Frank got us underway with We Wanted It All. Up next, Willie Nelson joins Frank. We'll also hear from Ella, Diana Krall, and Tony Bennett with a Cole Porter tune, Straight Ahead.
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0: That's a little known tune written by Cole Porter. That's called Experiment. And that's Tony Bennett. We'll pause here briefly, check the weather for you. Back with Frank and more from Barbara Streisand, Vic Damone, and John Pizzarelli in our next set.
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9: Here's the weather forecast on Gem 99 and 100. Partly cloudy, some patchy fog tonight with a low around 60. Patchy fog tomorrow morning, followed by mostly sunny weather tomorrow with a high near 89. Tomorrow night, partly cloudy, low around 64. Tuesday, mostly sunny, a slight chance of showers and thunderstorms in the afternoon, with a high Tuesday near 91. The National Weather Service advises us that heat and humidity will be building Tuesday into the 4th of July weekend, with daytime high temperatures in the 90s and humid conditions, resulting in heat index values around 100 degrees each afternoon. That's the weather on Gem 99 and 100.
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0: think that may be the only song we play that was composed by one of the most famous composers in the last century, at least at the beginning of the 1900s, and that was Victor Herbert. Probably never heard of him, but he did all the Jeanette MacDonald, Nelson Eddy movies, wrote all the music for all those great musical shows. That's called Indian Summer. That's John Pizzarelli. Frank is up next with Stacy Kent.
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4: 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Classic love songs. You found some Not For End Friends. It's with Alan Waterhouse.

That was written by Johnny Mandel, who wrote many great, beautiful songs like Shadow of Your Smile. That's called You Are There, and that's Stacy Kent. As we're heading up toward 10, this is Dakota Staton.

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2: And so it's 10 o'clock. We move into our second hour of Sinatra and Friends on what's left of this 28th day of June 2026. Lots of nice things ahead in this hour. We'll be traveling around the world just a bit. Tell you more about that shortly, but let's get underway in this hour with Frank. And from 1959, the album with Billy May called Come Dance With Me.

0: That's Diana Krall. We play the standards for you every Sunday night here at Gem 99 and 100. Sarah Vaughan joins Frank next. Also, we'll hear from Julie London and Anne Margaret. Straight ahead.
1: It's tough when you retire, you get bored. I think for older people, this is definitely important to get out and to socialize and to meet new people. The people are so nice that come here. The food is excellent. We have activities, exercise, interesting speakers. It's just a very friendly place. I love Area Agency on Aging's Active Adult Centers.
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0: Sinatra recorded that on his final album with Capitol Records called Point of No Return. There will never be another you. Several people have asked me, why are you always telling which album the song came from? Well, I guess that's a throwback to the days when if you heard a song on the radio and you wanted to get that song for yourself, you had to buy the album. You didn't. There wasn't the ability to choose individual songs off the internet the way there is today. So I guess it's an old habit. I hope it's not annoying to you. Well, we'll hear from Frank and Cheryl Benteen next. Also, Natalie Cole and Ella Fitzgerald.
1: Here's the weather forecast on Gem 99 and 100. Partly cloudy, some patchy fog tonight with a low around 60. Patchy fog tomorrow morning, followed by mostly sunny weather tomorrow with a high near 89. Tomorrow night, partly cloudy, low around 64. Tuesday, mostly sunny, a slight chance of showers and thunderstorms in the afternoon with a high Tuesday near 91. The National Weather Service advises us that heat and humidity will be building Tuesday into the 4th of July weekend, with daytime high temperatures in the 90s and humid conditions, resulting in heat index values around 100 degrees each afternoon. That's the weather on Gem 99 and 100.
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0: That's the music of Duke Ellington, Count Basie's band, backing up Ella. I'm beginning to see the light. Well, if you've never been to Hawaii, buckle up, because we're going to take a musical trip there next.
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I've been to Kauai, Oahu, and Maui. And of the three islands I've visited, I must say Maui is the best. They do say that in Hawaii. Maui no Kahoi means Maui is the best. That's Henry Mancini. That's called the Hawaiian Farewell. We also heard Perry Como with a Hawaiian wedding song, and Frank sang Blue Hawaii. Hope you get to travel there someday if you've never have. A beautiful state. Here's Tony Bennett now. This is a song by Jerome Kern.

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2: So we arrive at 11 o'clock, move into our third hour of Sinatra and Friends on what's left of this 28th day of June. 4th of July coming up. Hope you enjoy it and have a special celebration for this special anniversary of our country. Frank is getting us underway in this hour. This is going back to the album we featured earlier called Come Dance With Me, backed by Billy May. This is Saturday Night, the loneliest night of the week.

0: I believe it was David Rose who had a hit with that back in the 1960s. That's called The Stripper. That's Henry Mancini. Frank is joined by Julie London next. Also, we'll hear from the Anita Kerr Singers and something nice from Stella Cole. All that is next.
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0: We play the standards for you every Sunday night here at Gem 99 and 100. That's Stella Cole. That's called The Touch of Your Lips. 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Nice atmosphere, great ambiance, and delicious food, and nice people, too. The Fireplace Restaurant sponsors this portion of Sinatra and Friends.
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4: Here's the weather forecast on Gem 99 and 100. Partly cloudy, some patchy fog tonight with a low around 60. Patchy fog tomorrow morning, followed by mostly sunny weather tomorrow with a high near 89. Tomorrow night, partly cloudy, low around 64. Tuesday, mostly sunny, a slight chance of showers and thunderstorms in the afternoon with a high Tuesday near 91. The National Weather Service advises us that heat and humidity will be building Tuesday into the 4th of July weekend, with daytime high temperatures in the 90s and humid conditions, resulting in heat index values around 100 degrees each afternoon. That's the weather on Gem 99 and 100.
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0: That's Peggy Lee. Just in time. This is Sinatra and Friends. We do this every Sunday. Spend 3 hours together listening to this great music. Songs you won't hear on any other radio station. Cheryl Benteen joins Frank next. This is a version that Frank will sing of Gone with the Wind. Is the monaural version that he recorded on the album called Only the Lonely. I have mentioned this before. Many people know this, but if you don't, this was 1958 at the time when stereo was first making its appearance, and Sinatra had to record each song twice, once monaurally and once in stereo. So he, for the 12 songs on the album, he had to record 24 songs. We're going to hear the monaural version of Gone with the Wind next.
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We play that often by Natalie Cole. That's Cheryl Benteen. It's called He Was Too Good to Me. Well, we're in the final moments of our program. Still ahead, we have Dean, Natalie Cole, Sammy Davis Jr., and Ella Fitzgerald.

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6: ABC News, I'm Wayne Cabot. The U.S. and Iran have agreed to stand down, says a U.S. official to ABC News, after a weekend ignoring the ceasefire. ABC's Selena Wang.
7: For a few days, what we were seeing was Iran hitting a tanker in the Strait of Hormuz, which then would lead the U.S. to retaliate with their strikes. But then over the weekend, Iran launched not just drones, but also missiles towards Bahrain and Kuwait, which of course are home to U.S. military bases.
6: A top Trump official telling us tonight that Iran has again agreed to let vessels move freely through the Strait of Hormuz, as it was supposed to earlier. Oil prices pushing higher again. A rescue team from Virginia helped save an earthquake survivor trapped in the pile for 4 days in Venezuela. This gives new hope even as confirmed number of deaths climbs to 1,450. Heat records may shatter across the Midwest and South, 100 plus. Then the hot air moves east. This is ABC News.
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9: Here's the overnight weather on Gem 99 and 100. Partly cloudy skies overnight, some patchy fog too, with temperatures dipping to around 60. During the day this Monday, some patchy fog this morning, followed by mostly sunny weather with a high near 89. Monday night, partly cloudy, low around 64. Tuesday, mostly sunny, a slight chance of showers and thunderstorms in the afternoon with a high near 91. Heat and humidity will be building Tuesday into the 4th of July weekend, with daytime high temperatures in the 90s and humid conditions resulting in heat index values around 100 degrees each afternoon.

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3: ABC News, I'm Wayne Cabot. The U.S. says there's a deal to suspend the attacks across the Mideast and for Iran to allow safe ships to pass safely through the Strait of Hormuz. We've not heard yet from Iran about that. Tragedy hit the western wildfires this weekend when flames trapped three firefighters on the Utah-Colorado border, killing them when two fires converged.
4: Over the weekend, at one point, there was 12 wildfires that were burning at the same time. Utah has been able to get their hands on some of them, so those numbers are going down. But you're also looking at one wildfire that bled into Colorado, and then that one turned deadly. So it is just wildfire after fire sparking across the west.
3: ABC's Melissa Adan in Utah. In the east,
5: we're in for some brutally, brutally hot weather.
3: Triple digits, says New York Governor Kathy Hochul. The summer suffering hits the Midwest and South first. This is ABC News.
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8: Here's the overnight weather on Gem 99 and 100. Partly cloudy skies overnight, some patchy fog too, with temperatures dipping to around 60. During the day this Monday, some patchy fog this morning, followed by mostly sunny weather with a high near 89. Monday night, partly cloudy, low around 64. Tuesday, mostly sunny, a slight chance of showers and thunderstorms in the afternoon with a high near 91. Heat and humidity will be building Tuesday into the 4th of July weekend, with daytime high temperatures in the 90s and humid conditions resulting in heat index values around 100 degrees each afternoon.

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3: ABC News, I'm Wayne Cabot. The U.S. and Iran have agreed to stand down, says a U.S. official to ABC News, after a weekend ignoring the ceasefire. ABC's Selena Wang.
4: For a few days, what we were seeing was Iran hitting a tanker in the Strait of Hormuz, which then would lead the U.S. to retaliate with their strikes. But then over the weekend, Iran launched not just drones, but also missiles towards Bahrain and Kuwait, which of course are home to U.S. military bases.
3: A top Trump official telling us tonight that Iran has again agreed to let vessels move freely through the Strait of Hormuz, as it was supposed to earlier. Oil prices pushing higher again. A rescue team from Virginia helped save an earthquake survivor trapped in the pile for 4 days in Venezuela. This gives new hope even as confirmed number of deaths climbs to 1,450. Heat records may shatter across the Midwest and South, 100 plus. Then the hot air moves east. This is ABC News. Northeast PA
5: weather. Here's the overnight weather on Gem 99 and 100. Partly cloudy skies overnight, some patchy fog too, with temperatures dipping to around 60. During the day this Monday, some patchy fog this morning, followed by mostly sunny weather with a high near 89. Monday night, partly cloudy, low around 64. Tuesday, mostly sunny, a slight chance of showers and thunderstorms in the afternoon with a high near 91. Heat and humidity will be building Tuesday into the 4th of July weekend, with daytime high temperatures in the 90s and humid conditions resulting in heat index values around 100 degrees each afternoon. Yeah.

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10: ABC News, I'm Wayne Cabot. The U.S. says there's a deal to suspend the attacks across the Mideast and for Iran to allow safe ships to pass safely through the Strait of Hormuz. We've not heard yet from Iran about that. Tragedy hit the western wildfires this weekend when flames trapped 3 firefighters on the Utah-Colorado border, killing them when 2 fires converged.
11: Over the weekend, at one point, there was 12 wildfires that were burning at the same time. Utah has been able to get their hands on some of them, so those numbers are going down. But you're also looking at one wildfire that bled into Colorado, and then that one turned deadly. So it is just wildfire after fire sparking across the west.
10: ABC's Melissa Adan in Utah. In the east,
12: we're in for some brutally, brutally hot weather.
10: Triple digits, says New York Governor Kathy Hochul. The summer suffering hits the Midwest and South first. This is ABC News.
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15: weather. Here's the overnight weather on Gem 99 and 100. Partly cloudy skies overnight, some patchy fog too, with temperatures dipping to around 60. During the day this Monday, some patchy fog this morning, followed by mostly sunny weather with a high near 89. Monday night, partly cloudy, low around 64. Tuesday, mostly sunny, a slight chance of showers and thunderstorms in the afternoon, with a high near 91. Heat and humidity will be building Tuesday into the 4th of July weekend, with daytime high temperatures in the 90s and humid conditions resulting in heat index values around 100 degrees each afternoon.

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3: ABC News, I'm Wayne Cabot. The U.S. and Iran have agreed to stand down, says a U.S. official to ABC News, after a weekend ignoring the ceasefire. ABC's Selena Wang.
4: For a few days, what we were seeing was Iran hitting a tanker in the Strait of Hormuz, which then would lead the U.S. to retaliate with their strikes. But then over the weekend, Iran launched not just drones, but also missiles towards Bahrain and Kuwait, which of course are home to U.S. military bases.
3: A top Trump official telling us tonight that Iran has again agreed to let vessels move freely through the Strait of Hormuz, as it was supposed to earlier. Oil prices pushing higher again. A rescue team from Virginia helped save an earthquake survivor trapped in the pile for 4 days in Venezuela. This gives new hope even as confirmed number of deaths climbs to 1,450. Heat records may shatter across the Midwest and South, 100 plus. Then the hot air moves east. This is ABC News.
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6: Here's the overnight weather on Gem 99 and 100. Partly cloudy skies overnight, some patchy fog too, with temperatures dipping to around 60. During the day this Monday, some patchy fog this morning, followed by mostly sunny weather with a high near 89. Monday night, partly cloudy, low around 64. Tuesday, mostly sunny, a slight chance of showers and thunderstorms in the afternoon, with a high near 91. Heat and humidity will be building Tuesday into the 4th of July weekend, with daytime high temperatures in the 90s and humid conditions resulting in heat index values around 100 degrees each afternoon.

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6: ABC News, I'm Wayne Cabot. The U.S. says there's a deal to suspend the attacks across the Mideast and for Iran to allow safe ships to pass safely through the Strait of Hormuz. We've not heard yet from Iran about that. Tragedy hit the western wildfires this weekend when flames trapped three firefighters on the Utah-Colorado border, killing them when two fires converged.
7: Over the weekend, at one point, there was 12 wildfires that were burning at the same time. Utah has been able to get their hands on some of them, so those numbers are going down. But you're also looking at one wildfire that bled into Colorado, and then that one turned deadly. So it is just wildfire after fire sparking across the west.
6: ABC's Melissa Adan in Utah. In the east,
8: we're in for some brutally, brutally hot weather.
6: Triple digits, says New York Governor Kathy Hochul. The summer suffering hits the Midwest and South first. This is ABC News.
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11: Here's the overnight weather on Gem 99 and 100. Partly cloudy skies overnight, some patchy fog too, with temperatures dipping to around 60. During the day this Monday, some patchy fog this morning, followed by mostly sunny weather with a high near 89. Monday night, partly cloudy, low around 64. Tuesday, mostly sunny, a slight chance of showers and thunderstorms in the afternoon with a high near 91. Heat and humidity will be building Tuesday into the 4th of July weekend, with daytime high temperatures in the 90s and humid conditions resulting in heat index values around 100 degrees each afternoon.

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0: cars. It's just what I needed. On Gem 99 and 100, it's Monday. Have you recovered? I hope so. Founders Day put a whipping on me, man. I was walking a lot, and there was a lot of people saying hello, and I loved it. Happy weekend. It's Eric. Welcome back to the big radio broadcast, and welcome to National Guy Day. These guys get something to celebrate. It was Father's Day last week. Now it's Guy Day. Right after Take Your Dog to Work Day. National Waffle Iron Day. I've taken quite a shine to a waffle iron lately. Yeah. You can make all kinds of stuff with it, not just waffles. National Almond Butter Crunch Day. National Bacon Burnt End Day. Don't know what it is, but it includes bacon, and I like it. It's San Francisco's birthday. I mentioned that because I was there last year. It's worth it. Nice to visit. International Fisherman's Day, and it's International Day of the Tropics. Sounds good to me. Coming up, it's going to be tropical here this week, so I guess we don't even have to move. Peter Frampton, Chumbawamba, and the Hooters, when the music's back next.
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0: Peter Frampton, the song is Show Me the Way on Gem 99 and 100. Hey, St. Julia's Parish gearing up to celebrate their annual Summer Fest. This is going to be Friday, July 17th and the 18th from 5 to 10 both days on the picnic grounds of the parish campus located Blue Shutters Road, Roaring Brook Township. This is the biggest fundraising initiative of the year. And you know that these folks do a great job at it. And it's easy, man. You go out, you check out all the good foods, all the people you thought you wouldn't see all summer, and some of them you can dodge by going to the potato pancake stand. You know what I'm saying. Also, the Summerfest weekend includes the 16th annual Jerry Mahan 5K run walk. That'll be Saturday, 9 a.m. St. Julia's Parish, Blue Shutters Road, Roaring Brook Township, the 17th and the 18th of July from 5 to 10. Mark it in your calendar, okay? Elton, Mr. Chicago Journey, and a forecast that's getting toasty. And that's being nice. Details next.
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5: ABC News, I'm Sherry Preston. Heat and drought conditions fueling western wildfires. Three Colorado firefighters killed at the Utah-Colorado border. Here's ABC's Elizabeth Schulze.
6: Over the weekend, at one point, there was 12 wildfires that were burning at the same time. Utah has been able to get their hands on some of them, so those numbers are going down. But you're also looking at one wildfire that bled into Colorado, and then that one turned deadly. So it is just wildfire after fire sparking across the west.
5: Kentucky Governor Andy Beshear declaring a state of emergency in his state amid torrential downpours and flooding. Extreme heat in the central part of the country today. Those temperatures headed further east this week. Iran again launching drone and missile attacks targeted Bahrain and Kuwait following U.S. airstrikes that Iran said threatened continued peace talks. The first knockout victory match in the World Cup goes to Canada, who defeated South Africa in the final seconds of the game. It's Canada's first trip to the World Cup round of 16 ever. This is ABC News.
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0: Partly cloudy skies today. Temps bumping up to 86. A few clouds tonight at 66. Sunshine and clouds mixing up tomorrow. Stray shower or thunderstorm possible. We'll see about 88. A few clouds tomorrow night at 71. And a mostly sunny, hot, and humid day coming Wednesday. We'll see 90.

Apparently, he doesn't sing that song very much at all. But there he's singing it, the recorded version, Candle in the Wind, on Gem 99 and 100. It's Eric. Welcome. Monday edition of the big broadcast. Tim, I didn't see you at Founders Day over the weekend. Where were you? Were you knitting that sweater? Are you cold? You know it's going to be like 95 in a couple of days, right? Nah, whatever. Those cardigans look good on you. Here we go. I got gas today for $1.50, but it was a Taco Bell. Why do cows have hooves instead of feet? Because they lactose. Lactose, yeah. Still funny. My wife complained that I never buy her jewelry, but I didn't even know she sold jewelry. And finally, why are there 239 beans in a can of baked beans? Because one more would be too farty. Coming up, too farty. We're going to get fired. Boston, Michael Jackson, and Night Ranger. Sister Christian, when the music's back next.

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1: This Independence Day is a special one. It's our 250th anniversary here in the United States of America. 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

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Great stuff there from Orleans. Still the one on Gem 99 and 100. Hey, the Paul and Lisa D'Angelo Family Foundation going to host the 6th annual Independence Day. This will be Friday, July 3rd. Man, that's coming up this Friday. Holy cow. 7:30 a.m. to 5 p.m. at City View Park. That is South Poplar Street in Hazleton. 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Kids can enjoy two photo booth fun stations, a bounce house, obstacle course, and lots of carnival games with prizes. There's going to also be an America 250 birthday-themed activity with the Hazleton Art League. This sounds fun. This Friday, July 3rd, 7:30 a.m. to 5. That's a party. All right, coming up, great music from the Eagles, Bruce Springsteen, EMF, and some celebrity birthdays we must discuss next.

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0: Any of their songs, the type you don't sing along with, even the slow ones that are the heart ripper outers? No, I'm sure you sang along with that one. Eagles, Already Gone on Gem 99 and 100. Hey, it's Eric. Welcome and happy July 29th. If it's your birthday, happy birthday. You share it with the American actress, singer, yes, and director, best known as Trudy Monk on the TV show Monk, Tammy Cashman on Transparent, but she basically made the star of herself as playing Jan Levinson on The Office. She was Michael's girlfriend, and all you could think was, Michael's really dating up. Or is that just me? Academy Award-nominated actor known for such films as the Buddy Holly story and Point Break, and his comedic social media posts. His name's Gary Busey. Also, singer, songwriter, television personality, best known as the lead vocalist for the Pussycat Dolls, and her solo music career, as well as some appearances on The X Factor and Dancing with the Stars. Her name is Nicole Scherzinger. And a guy probably best known as the latest co-anchor for Saturday Night Live's Weekend Update. His name is Colin Jost. Or is it Yost? Whatever. And if it's your birthday, too, again, happy birthday from all of us at Gem 99 and 100. Got a birthday you want us to talk about? Send us to us. Quick link is at our website. Coming up, Kenny Loggins with Footloose kicking things off after a forecast that's toasty. Next.
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4: ABC News, I'm Sherry Preston. Floodwaters in Kentucky and Tennessee now blamed for at least 5 deaths. Pastor Jesse Lanehart in Richmond, Kentucky says flooding washed his church completely away.
5: A guy called me and said that, well, said your church is gone, you know, and it was just kind of devastating. But, you know, I thank the Lord that nobody was here.
4: In the West, wildfires are still raging. 3 firefighters killed when they were trapped in the middle of a fire along the Utah-Colorado border. Promises this morning of no more attacks in the Middle East after a violent weekend.
6: For a few days, what we were seeing was Iran hitting a tanker in the Strait of Hormuz, which then would lead the U.S. to retaliate with their strikes. But then over the weekend, Iran launched not just drones, but also missiles towards Bahrain and Kuwait, which of course are home to U.S. military bases.
4: ABC Selena Wang, Wimbledon starts up today. Serena Williams making her comeback in the singles tomorrow. This is ABC News.
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8: Northeast VA weather.
0: Partly cloudy skies today, temps bumping up to 86. A few clouds tonight at 66. Sunshine and clouds mixing up tomorrow. Stray shower or thunderstorm possible, we'll see about 88. A few clouds tomorrow night at 71. And a mostly sunny, hot, and humid day coming Wednesday. We'll see 95.

0: Her name is Rio. That's the girl who laughs in that part, right? Yeah. Rio, it's Duran Duran on Gem 99 and 100. It's Monday. It's Eric. Welcome to the big radio broadcast. Tim, I didn't see you over the weekend at Founders Day. Would you take a whole weekend off? You know, we don't do that in the radio business. Why are you wearing a sweater? Are you cold? You're not supposed to be like 95 in a couple of days, right? You're the only guy in this place that could pull off a cardigan that well. Here we go. I just can't part with my old recliner. We go way back. What do you get when you cross a turtle with a porcupine? A slowpoke. Good. I realized how May got its name. Because it may rain, it may snow, it may be cloudy, it may be sunny, it may be 75 degrees or maybe 20. And finally, my son said, I wish you wouldn't walk around in your underwear. I said, then go get me some beer. He said, what aisle? I said, what do I look like? I work here? Coming up. People have said that in this town. You know that. Spin doctors, Donna Summer, and the police. I might have said that in this town. Message in a bottle when the music's back next.
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It's your chance to win a pair of tickets. Contest ends at midnight on July 3rd. That's this Friday, and winner's going to be announced on July 6th. Satisfaction is a tribute to the Rolling Stones. Again, it's going to be at the Theater at North in Scranton, Saturday, July 18th, 7 p.m., sponsored in part by Vincenzo's Pizzeria, Sleep In Dunmore, and, of course, your friends right here at Gem 99 and 100. 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All right, coming up, we got music from Robert Palmer, Katrina and the Waves, Aerosmith, and a toasty warm forecast that's getting warmer. Details next.

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4: ABC News, I'm Sherry Preston. Deadly wildfires in the west and deadly flooding in the east. Three firefighters killed along the Colorado-Utah border fighting one of the raging wildfires there. The death toll in the flooding in Tennessee and Kentucky is now up to at least five people.
5: Heat alerts have been issued for more than 100 million Americans from Kansas to Massachusetts. But as the U.S. heats up, Western Europe is cooling down after a week of record-breaking heat. Officials in France saying at least 1,000 deaths were reported during one of the worst heat waves on record. Lionel Moyes, ABC News, New York.
4: Hundreds of aftershocks in Venezuela after last week's deadly earthquakes. Search teams are still looking for survivors. NBC Universal is heading out on its own. Comcast this morning announcing it is splitting itself into two companies. Comcast will keep the internet and technology side of the business, while NBC Universal will take film and TV studios as well as theme parks. This is ABC News.
6: Northeast PA weather. Partly cloudy skies today. Temps bumping up to 86. A few clouds tonight at 66. Sunshine and clouds mixing up tomorrow. Stray shower or thunderstorm possible. We'll see about 88. A few clouds tomorrow night at 71. And a mostly sunny, hot, and humid day coming Wednesday. We'll see 95. Yeah.

0: No pill is going to cure my ill. Bad case of loving you. It's Robert Palmer for you. On Gem 99 and 100, it's Eric. Welcome to the Monday edition of the Big Radio Broadcast. That's Tim over there. Tim, I did not see you at Founders Day over the weekend. I saw everybody else there. There was like thousands of people there. It was great. Where were you? Oh, you took the whole weekend off? That's nice. Did you knit that sweater you're wearing? You know, it's supposed to be like 95 in 2 days, right? Yeah. Nobody really pulls off a cardigan as well as you, though. Hang with it. Here we go. I got gas today for $1.50, but it was a Taco Bell. Yeah. Why do cows have hooves instead of feet? Because they lactose. My wife complained that I never buy her jewelry, but I didn't even know she sold jewelry. And finally, why are there 239 beans in a can of baked beans? Because one more would be too farty. Coming up, too farty. We're going to get fired. Toto, Steve Miller Band, and Madonna. Like a Prayer is next.
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2: 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And Luzerne and Wyoming County's Mental Health and Developmental Services were there for me and for my daughter and my family. Today, my daughter's doing great. She's living a life just like everybody else, enjoying all the things that everybody should enjoy in life. 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
0: This 4th of July marks America's 250th birthday, and S. McLean Stone is proud to be part of this incredible journey. Have a fantastic Independence Day from S. McLean Stone.

The story goes that these guys were a bunch of just studio musicians, which, if you didn't know, are probably the best in the music business. Honestly, these guys could do anything. And they were so good, when they jammed together, the music came out, well, better than most artists. So they formed a band. Toto. Here's an example of how great their music gets. Rosanna on Gem 99 and 100.

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0: That song got so popular after it was banned from being played on certain radio stations, he said, could you actually ban my next song too? You know how us kids are. We do everything we're not supposed to.
1: Us kids.
0: Yeah, I said it. Billy Joel from The Stranger, Only the Good Die Young on Gem 99 and 100. Hey, the St. Francis of Assisi Kitchen Diocese of Scranton has a mobile clothing truck that visits several locations every month. And on the third Tuesday of the month, you'll find it next to the Family Center of Catholic Social Services on Church Street in Hazleton from 12:30 to 2. Clothing will be available for those in need, and donations, of course, are welcome at the same time. 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So they do God's work. If you can donate, hook them up, okay? Bob Seger on the way, the outfield, Tears for Fears, and some celebrity birthdays we must discuss. We'll do it all next.
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0: That was for you, Johnny S., because he's kind of the guy who introduced me to them. He's retired now. I'm jealous. Radio. I chose poorly. Bob Seger, it's the Silver Bullet Band with him, and Turn the Page on Gem 99 and 100. Hey, it's Eric. Welcome to the big radio broadcast, and happy birthday if it's your birthday. Today is June 29th, and you share it with the guy who is an American comedian, writer, actor, best known for his long-running role as the co-anchor of Saturday Night Live's Weekend Update. He's been doing this since 2014. That's quite a run. His name, Colin Jost. Academy Award-winning actor known for such films as The Buddy Holly Story and Point Blank, and some really funny social media posts these days. His name is Gary Busey. She's best known for her roles as Trudy Monk on Monk, also Tammy Cashman on Transparent, which earned her a Primetime Emmy nomination. But for me, her biggest role was Jan Levinson on The Office. That was Michael's on-and-off girlfriend. Her name, her real name, is Melora Harding. Did you know that? Because I didn't. And singer, songwriter, television producer, best known as the lead vocalist for the Pussycat Dolls. She had a little bit of a solo career, but she also appeared on shows like The X Factor and Dancing with the Stars. Didn't she win it? Her name is Nicole Scherzinger. And if it's your birthday too, hey, happy birthday from all of us at Gem 99 and 100. Go-Go's kicking off the music after a toasty warm and getting warmer forecast. We'll talk about it next.
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5: ABC News, I'm Sherry Preston. Wildfires in the West have killed three firefighters along the Utah-Colorado border. ABC's Melissa Adan.
6: This is the Snyder Fire, and it started burning between Colorado and Utah, and it merged along the border. That was during the weekend when there was a particularly dangerous situation, red flag warning, that was issued for that region. Well, there were several firefighters that were told that were trapped by the fire. They had no chance to escape. It was really difficult for them. And unfortunately, three of them were killed.
5: Flooding in Kentucky and Tennessee is now blamed for at least five deaths. Search teams still looking for survivors in Venezuela after last week's deadly earthquakes. They have been working through hundreds of aftershocks. Former Tennessee Titans star running back Chris Johnson tells ABC News he has been diagnosed with ALS. He was diagnosed last year. The disease spreading so rapidly, he now has lost the ability to speak. This is ABC News.
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0: Partly cloudy skies today. Temps bumping up to 86. A few clouds tonight at 66. Sunshine and clouds mixing up tomorrow. Stray shower or thunderstorm possible. We'll see about 88. A few clouds tomorrow night at 71. And a mostly sunny, hot, and humid day coming Wednesday. We'll see 95.

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0: First came Dancing on the Ceiling, then came All Night Long. You got to figure that his neighbors, if he's dancing on the ceiling all night long, the people upstairs would be mad, right? Lionel Richie, big party fan, I guess. All Night Long on Jim 99 and 100, it's Eric Gotta Go. Before I go, some of Mr. Tim's greatest jokes. Why the sweater today? You know, it's supposed to be like 95 in a couple of days. I know there's air conditioning in here. And nobody pulls off an argyle like you do. Stick with it. It's working. Here we go. I just can't part with my old recliner. We go way back. What do you get when you cross a turtle with a porcupine? A slowpoke. I realized how May, the month, got its name. Because it may rain, it may snow, it may be cloudy, it may be sunny, it may be 75 degrees, or it may be 20 degrees. That's so true living here, brother. And finally, my son said, I wish you wouldn't walk around in your underwear. I said, well, then go get me some beer. He said, what aisle? I said, do I look like I work here? Coming up. That could have been me someday. You know that. Tommy Cochran. I might have said that. Pointer Sisters and Queen. When the music's back next.
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Hello, you. I am Fran Pantu, so hey, happy Monday. Hope you had a marvelous weekend. It was a good one, wasn't it? Busy, but good. Awesome music is on the way. Coming up, got the Beatles lined up for us, but right now it is Starship on FM 99 and 100. For sure on a Monday, nothing's going to stop us now.

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Peter Gabriel at Jim 99 and 100, where you know when the big shows come to town, we've got your tickets. A tribute to the Rolling Stones is coming to the theater at North End Scranton. 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All you have to do is text the word satisfaction to 877-GEM-0104 for your chance to try and win a pair of tickets. The contest ends at midnight on July 3rd. Winners will be announced on Monday, July 16th. It's sponsored in part by Vincenzo's Pizzeria, Sleep in Dunmore, and GEM 99 and 100. 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You could be rocking out with the greatest Rolling Stone tribute band. It is coming up on July 18th. Good stuff. We've got a summertime forecast on the way. All the details coming right up, and ABBA is next.

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1: Partly cloudy skies for tonight with an overnight low of 67. Tomorrow, partly sunny. There's a chance of showers and thunderstorms with a high of 89. Tomorrow night, the possibility of showers and thunderstorms with an overnight low around 71. And for Wednesday, sunny with a high of 97.

couldn't dance. You didn't even want me around. And now I'm back to let you know I can really shake 'em down.

0: Gem 99 M100 with the contours. It was a pretty good weekend for getting out and about and checking out some of the firemen's picnics and church bazaars going on. So let's keep adding to the list. The Paul and Lisa D'Angelo Family Foundation is hosting their 6th annual Independence Day Festival. It's coming up this Friday. Goes on from 7:30 a.m. until 5 p.m. It's at City View Park. That's 700 South Poplar Street in Hazleton. The admission is free. There will be races, entertainment, food trucks, the D'Angelo Family exotic car and truck display. A craft and vendor show will be going on, basket raffles, and a bunch more. The kids will enjoy 2 photo booth fun stations, a bounce house, an obstacle course, and lots of carnival games with prizes. There will also be an America 250 birthday themed activity with the Hazleton Art League. Lots going on. It's this Friday in Hazleton. A reminder from Gem 99 and 100, we've got a flock of seagulls next.
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I am Fran Pantuso. So, are you hungry? Oh, that's good. We're headed to Fran's Cafe, where music is on the menu. 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All the songs you know and love, the songs you know all the words to. 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

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Okay, let's make you a winner on a Monday with Text for Treasure and the Pennsylvania Lottery. There are a couple of things we are celebrating at Friends Cafe. It happens to be National Almond Butter Crunch Day. I'm thinking that's a little too difficult for Monday. It's also National Waffle Iron Day. I like a good waffle occasionally. Maybe with some blueberries or strawberries, a little whipped cream. All right, let's get to you winning some tickets. Today is National Waffle Iron Day. 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That's 877-436-0104. Maybe.

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0: 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Our forecast, boy, it's going to be a summertime week, I think. With the hot temps in the 90s, we also, of course, have the risk of thunderstorms. We'll break it down, all the details coming up, and I've got Whitney Houston next at Friends Cafe.
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0: Partly cloudy skies for tonight with an overnight low of 67. Tomorrow, partly sunny. There's a chance of showers and thunderstorms with a high of 89. Tomorrow night, the possibility of showers and thunderstorms with an overnight low around 71. And for Wednesday, sunny with a high of 97.

0: Gem 99 M100 with Prince at Friends Cafe. Now, we are leading up to another holiday weekend. So, Saturday is the 4th of July. A lot of people have Friday off. And I know everyone is getting their fireworks calendar in order, as am I. So, add this one. North Pocono's Lions Club has their fireworks extravaganza. It's this Thursday. It's at the North Pocono Football Stadium, Route 690 in Moscow. There's going to be entertainment with the Fabulous 45s. Donations will be accepted, although admission is free. It's being put on by the North Pocono Lions Club. This is always a good one. A reminder for this coming Thursday. From Gem 99 and 100 at Friends Cafe, where we've got Fleetwood Mac in next.
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Fleetwood back at Friends Cafe. So let me ask you this. Are you a coffee drinker? I don't drink a lot of coffee, but 2 cups a day, that's my limit. And if you like coffee creamers, the flavored ones, I got some news. If you like snickerdoodles, cookies, and coffee, you have a good reason to get excited. Coffee Mate has teased the return of its snickerdoodle flavored coffee creamer with an Instagram post in honor of the New York Knicks NBA championship victory. The post features a blue billboard with the word snickerdoodle on it with "coming back soon" printed underneath. I'm a little excited. I like snickerdoodle cookies and I like flavored creamers. I'm in. It is Madonna on Jump 99 and 100 at Friends Cafe. Strike a pose.

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I am Fran Fantuso on the menu. 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

0: Nelson Piquet, Mustang Sally at Friends Cafe. I've been visiting these car activities around Northeast PA and seeing a lot of Mustangs out there, and there are some beauties. I will tell you that. 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They are at the top of Summit Hill in Clark Summit. They're one of our spectacular sponsors here at Friends Cafe. Forecast, got a hot one on the way, and that includes some thunderstorms. Full forecast, all the details coming right up. And I have Eddie Money featuring Ronnie next at Friends Cafe.
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5: This is a special report from ABC News. I'm Sherry Preston. The Supreme Court, in a ruling that expands presidential power, ruling that President Trump does have the power to hire and fire those serving in independent government agencies like the FCC and the FAA. However, in the case of Fed Governor Lisa Cook, the court said she can keep her job for now. ABC's Devin Dwyer with more.
6: What the Supreme Court said is the Fed is different. It rejected President Trump's attempt, at least for now, to remove a Democratic appointee, Lisa Cook, from the Fed. He's alleged that she committed mortgage fraud. He said that constitutes cause for her removal. The Supreme Court, in a decision by Justice John Roberts, said that isn't clear in this case, but for now she can stay on the job. The Fed is different. It's unique.
5: The high court also refusing to hear an appeal in the $5 million sex abuse and defamation civil suit that writer E. Jean Carroll won against the president. This is ABC News.
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0: Partly cloudy skies for tonight with an overnight low of 67. Tomorrow, partly sunny. There's a chance of showers and thunderstorms with a high of 89. Tomorrow night, the possibility of showers and thunderstorms with an overnight low around 71. And for Wednesday, sunny with a high of 97.

0: 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Another parish picnic to share with you. St. Eulalia's Parish is celebrating their annual summer festival. It is Friday, July 17th and Saturday, July 18th. 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That address, 214 Blue Shutters Road in Roaring Brook Township. The Summer Festival weekend does include the 16th annual Jerry Mahan 5K walk run. 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

Gillette Friends Cafe, Sausalito Summer Night. We are in for some of those summer nights coming up this week here in Northeast PA. It is Queen at Friends Cafe.

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FM 99 and 100 with the Eagles, Hotel California. See on those long songs, I do like to run out back of the studios and take a quick dip in the kiddie pool. I am Fran Fantuso. Coming up, Jimmy Buffett is on the way, but right now it is Brian Adams.

0: Pat Benatar on Jump 99 and 100, where we bring you the car activities calendar, letting you know where car shows and car events are happening all over Gemland. Being this is the holiday weekend, not a lot of car shows, but I do have one to share with you, but a bunch coming up next week, and I will give you a heads up on a couple of those. On Friday, Lugnuts Car Club of WVPA has their cruise. It's at Spare Time Pizza. That's at 3555 Memorial Highway, Back Mountain Bowl. That is in Dallas. Goes on from 5 p.m. until dark. Now, next Tuesday, not tomorrow, but next Tuesday, July 7th at 5:30, NEPA Auto Parts Car has their show at Covington Fire Department. That's at 452 Daleville Highway in Covington Township. There's a $5 entry fee, and all the proceeds are donated to the Covington Fire Department. So for a great cause, too. Coming up on Friday the 10th, this is the Villa Capri Cruisers CCI. They're having their truck and car cruise. It's taking place at Hunter Truck. That's at 2900 Stafford Avenue in Scranton. There'll be food, music, and a lot of fun. That's happening on Friday, July 10th from 5 until 8 p.m. Also on Friday, Montage Mountain Classics has their cruise. It's at McDonald's, Southside Shopping Center, South Washington Avenue in Scranton. That is next Friday, the 10th, going on from 6 until 9 p.m. One more for next Friday. Not this Friday, but next Friday. NEPR AACA has their car, bike, and truck cruise. It's taking place at Coast Tire, Pier Street in Kingston. That's right next to Arby's. That's on Friday, July 10th from 6 until 9 p.m. A bunch of activities on the car activities calendar brought to you by Gem 99 and 100. Looks like this week we are headed into a heat wave. Got the details. Full forecast is coming up, and I've got Go West next.
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0: Partly cloudy skies for tonight with an overnight low of 67. Tomorrow, partly sunny. There's a chance of showers and thunderstorms with a high of 89. Tomorrow night, the possibility of showers and thunderstorms with an overnight low around 71. And for Wednesday, sunny with a high of 97.

0: 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Yes, Meatloaf. A reminder that Jessa Burrow is inviting us all to celebrate its 150th and America's 250th birthday. This big celebration is coming up this Sunday, July 5th. The Jessa Winton 150 Years Parade starts at 12:30. It winds through Jessup. It ends at Memorial Field. That's at 411 Hill Street. For Jessup's 21st Century Association's Family Fun Day, offering food, craft vendors, children's activities, wine and beer, live music, and fireworks to close out the night. Boy, that's a celebration, all right. It's proudly sponsored by Lackawanna County. It's coming up this Sunday, July 5th. A reminder from Gem 99 and 100. I have Edgar Winter coming up next.
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Romantics on Jam 99 and 100. I am Fran, delighted to be sharing a Monday afternoon with you. A shout out to my friends working with us today at Physicians Health Alliance. Thanks for doing some of your best work with us today on the job with Jam. 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

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I am Fran Pantuso, and hey, before it slips your mind, try and win these tickets to get in to see that amazing show, Satisfaction. It's a tribute to the Rolling Stones. 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The contest ends at midnight on July 3rd. 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

Fire on Jump 99 and 100. He's got the hot hits from the 70s and the 80s. See what I did there? Hot hits from the 70s and the 80s with Tony Pacelli tonight. 70s at 7, 80s at 8. And it's not only the music. I love the stories. I know tremendous music from the 70s and the 80s, but the stories are so good too. Tony Pacelli, he's got them for us tonight. 70s at 7, 80s at 8 on Jump 99 and 100. Speaking of heat, the heat is on in the forecast. All the details coming right up, and we've got the cutting crew next.

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3: weather. Partly cloudy skies for tonight with an overnight low of 67. Tomorrow, partly sunny, there's a chance of showers and thunderstorms with a high of 89. Tomorrow night, the possibility of showers and thunderstorms with an overnight low around 71. And for Wednesday, sunny with a high of 97.

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Fleetwood Mac on Jim 99 and 100. Do you think the Mac will ever be back? I think so in some form. But that's just me speaking out loud. I am Fran Pantuzzo. I love you for listening. Mike Moran is coming in next, and he will have a brand new forgotten oldie just a little bit after 4 o'clock. It's a song you haven't heard on the radio in a long time, and on a Monday, I like it when he selects a Motown song. I'm a Motown fan. Maybe, just maybe, a Motown song on the forgotten oldie. Mike Moran, he's in next. You enjoy the rest of your Monday. I will see you tomorrow as you and I celebrate a Tuesday together on Jump 99 and 100. It is Wang Chung.

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0: There's Phil Collins against all odds at Gem 99 and 100 kicking us off this afternoon. Journey and love and touch and squeeze and good afternoon to you. It's Mike Moran on this Monday afternoon. Hopefully you're having a good one and we'll keep you entertained with Northeast PA's greatest hits right up until 7 o'clock. Just after 4, your Motown Monday Forgotten Oldie is by somebody who really wasn't with Motown Records but certainly had an influence on the artists and on Berry Gordy Jr. You'll find out more just after 4 o'clock. And then right after 4:30, lots and lots of music and no commercials as I put my feet up on the console, kick back, and just enjoy music like you do. It's the Gem 99 and 100 commercial-free drive at 5. In just a couple of minutes, it's Blues Traveler.
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0: Elton John and Kiki D, and Don't Go Breaking My Heart here at Gem 99 and 100. Every weekday afternoon about this time, we let you know about something interesting that happened in the history of music. Back to June 29th of 2000, rapper Eminem's mother, Debbie Nelson, went to court claiming defamation of character in a $10 million civil suit after taking exception to the line in his song, "My mother smokes more dope than I do." His single was "My Name Is." They settled out of court. Also on this date in 1985, David Bowie and Mick Jagger recorded a version of the Martha Reeves and the Vandellas 1964 hit "Dancing in the Street" for the upcoming Live Aid concerts. The original plan was to perform a track together live with Bowie at Wembley Stadium in England and Jagger at JFK Stadium in Philly, until it was realized that the satellite link-up would cause a half-second delay, and this would make it impossible unless either Bowie or Jagger mimed their contribution, something that neither artist was willing to do. And that's what happened on this date in music history. Is this nice weather going to continue? We'll find out in just a couple of minutes when we check your forecast, and then we'll do some ROCK in the USA with John Mellencamp.
1: This is Sam Sanguidolce, Luzerne County District Attorney. 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
4: Northeast PA weather.
0: Clear skies tonight, low 66 degrees for your Tuesday, mostly sunny with a high near 90. Partly cloudy on Tuesday night, low 71. And on Wednesday, there is a chance of showers and thunderstorms in the afternoon. Otherwise, sunny and hot with a high near 97.
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0: That's Avril Lavigne and Complicated here at Gem 99 and 100. I am the complete opposite of complicated. I'm your simple radio disc jockey. It's Mike Moran here till 7 o'clock. Hey, by the way, I am very, very tired today because there was so much to do this past weekend in Northeast PA. I was dragging the family all over the place. So if I sound a little tired today, that's the reason. Cars coming up in just a couple of minutes. A little magic for you on the radio.
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Wonderful Tonight, that's Eric Clapton here at Gem 99 and 100. As you may have heard, Clive Davis, the record executive, passed away just a couple of weeks ago, and his influence was felt across music in many genres. We'll talk about that a little bit more just after 4 o'clock on The Forgotten Oldie and all this week, so stick around. Right now, it's Cyndi Lauper, Gem 99 and 100.

99 and 100 is WGMF Oliphant Scranton, WGMA Hazleton Wilkes-Barre, and WGMM Tunkhannock. Northeast PA's greatest hits.

Gem 99 and 100 just after 4 o'clock on this Motown Monday. And although Clive Davis had no direct connection with Motown, he was a contemporary of Berry Gordy, a friend and a peer. Davis passed away on June 22nd at the age of 94 after a lifetime of managing and producing some of the most influential acts of our time. From Tony Orlando to Janis Joplin, Davis's ability to pick and hone the best music had to offer was a true gift. All week, we're going to be featuring some of Clive Davis's top acts on the Forgotten Oldie, starting today on Motown Monday. While not directly working with Motown, Davis was fascinated by its success, so much so that in 1972, he commissioned a Harvard study of the soul genre, which propelled him into that type of music. He would welcome in young singers named Whitney Houston and Jennifer Hudson, along with veterans including Aretha Franklin and Eddie Kendricks. Today, another one of Clive Davis's famous rock and soul acts, Sly and the Family Stone. That group was signed by Davis in 1967 to Columbia Records. It was Davis who convinced Sly Stone to release a particular song with a pop flair, knowing it would become a big hit. As would be the case hundreds of times more, he was right. The first single release for the group, Dance to the Music, shot right up the charts, landing solidly in the top 10 at number 8. All this week, we're talking about the influence of this one man, Clive Davis, on shaping rock and soul music. Here's Sly and the Family Stone with Dance to the Music, your Motown Monday Forgotten Oldie on Gem 99 and 100.

Gem 99 and 100. All this week on The Forgotten Oldie, we'll be paying tribute to Clive Davis, whose incredible ability to pick and nurture talent has given us so many hit songs and artists. That was one of his early acts, Sly and the Family Stone, with their first big hit, at his suggestion, Dance to the Music. It peaked at number 8 in 1968. Now, although he had no direct connection to Motown, his influence was felt in the Motor City by Berry Gordy, with both men admiring each other's work. Tomorrow, another act signed and nurtured by Clive Davis, who passed away on June 22nd at the age of 94, right here on The Forgotten Oldie from Gem 99 and 100.

Gem 99 and 100, that means different things to different people. Now, for younger people, that means one thing. For older people like me, that just means I must have been snoring because my wife was just shaking me until I woke up. You shook me all night long, AC/DC, here on Gem 99 and 100. It's Mike Moran with you on this Monday afternoon. We want to get you updated on world and national news, and we can do that because we have ABC News coming up. We'll take a look at your weather forecast, and then it's the four seasons traveling all the way back to December of 1963. Oh, what a night. Gem 99 and 100. 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
2: ABC News, I'm Mike Dubusky. As relief efforts continue in Venezuela, officials there are now updating the death toll from last week's earthquakes to 1,719, among them at least three Americans, a U.S. official tells ABC. This morning, the Supreme Court issued a major ruling that allows the president to hire and fire officials at independent agencies like the FCC, greatly expanding presidential power.
3: They were designed to be independent, protected from presidential interference, but what Chief Justice John Roberts said today in this opinion is that the president does have the power under the Constitution to stick his fingers in there and design those agencies as he wants.
2: ABC's Devin Dwyer and Speaker Mike Johnson has now sent that bipartisan housing bill to the president's desk, according to a source familiar. This kicks off the 10-day clock for Trump to sign or veto the bill. Otherwise, it becomes law without his signature. This is ABC News.
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0: Clear skies tonight, low 66 degrees for your Tuesday, mostly sunny with a high near 90. Partly cloudy on Tuesday night, low 71. And on Wednesday, there is a chance of showers and thunderstorms in the afternoon. Otherwise, sunny and hot with a high near 97.

Here's the Bengals with their Eternal Flame here at Gem 99 and 100. It's Mike Moran on your Monday afternoon, and look at the clock. You know what happens around this time every weekday. We pull out the commercials and load you up with lots of extra music. 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

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Tracy Chapman coming up. The Foundations are on the way. Right now it's the Police. 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

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That's Bon Jovi on Gem 99.100, wrapping up our commercial-free drive at 5 on this Monday afternoon. 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My buddy, my pal, Fran Pantuso, has the car activities calendar. 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
1: This 4th of July marks America's amazing 250th milestone, and RS Carrilla Transmission in Archbald is proud to celebrate freedom with family, friends, and community.
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3: ABC News, I'm Mike Dubusky. Several major rulings out of the Supreme Court today, among them an expansion of presidential power, with the court finding a president can hire and fire officials at independent government agencies like the FTC, and another decision allowing elections officials to count mail-in ballots that arrive late, so long as they're postmarked by Election Day. ABC News legal contributor Sarah Isker.
4: This is a statutory decision, meaning that the justices are saying Congress can change this at any time, but we are not going to read into just the term Election Day to be about the receipt of ballots versus the casting of ballots. So if Congress wants to pass a new statute, fine with us, but the courts are not going to read in more than what Congress said.
3: And the death toll in Venezuela now tops 1,700, including at least three Americans. More than 5,000 people were injured in those twin earthquakes last week. This is ABC News.
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5: Clear skies tonight, low 66 degrees for your Tuesday, mostly sunny with a high near 90. Partly cloudy on Tuesday night, low 71. And on Wednesday, there is a chance of showers and thunderstorms in the afternoon. Otherwise, sunny and hot with a high near 97.

0: You don't have to go home, but you can't stay here. In other words, get the hell out. That's Simi Sonic in Closing Time. How many times have I heard that, right? DeBarge before that, Rhythm of the Night. It is Mike Moran here till 7 o'clock. Coming up at 7, the professor of the radio station with his world-famous 70s at 7. That would be none other than Tony Pacelli. At 8 o'clock, it's all 80s for an hour, the 80s at 8. And if you have a suggestion for Tony, just head to our website, gem99and100.com. 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Hey, it's right there on our website, newly updated. You got to check it out. And check out some Manfred Mann coming up right after these messages.
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A remake of the old Supreme song, You Can't Hurry Love. There's Phil Collins, or as I usually say to my wife, can't you hurry love? It is Mike Moran on your Monday afternoon. This is Daryl Hall and John Oates.

M99 and 100 is WGMF Oliphant Scranton, WGMA Hazleton Wilkes-Barre, and WGMM Tunkhannock. Northeast PA's greatest hits.

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It's Mike Moran. Home stretch for me. I'm here till 7 o'clock. I do have this reminder for you. 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And now through October 15th, you can check in on Tuesdays and Wednesdays between 10 a.m. and 2 p.m. to see displays and do some research. The museum is at 11 East Harrison Street in Tunkhannock. Coming up, it's Heart Crazy on You. Got some Def Leppard on the way as well.

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0: What a great song. That's New Order and Blue Monday here on Gem 99 and 100. Is it a Blue Monday for you? I'm sorry about that. If it is, we can cheer you up. Be listening to Tony Pacelli this evening. He's always got a way to cheer you up. ABC News coming up in just a moment or two. We'll take a look at your weather forecast. It's looking pretty nice for the week. Then it's Earth, Wind, and Fire.
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4: ABC News, I'm Mike Dubusky. Several significant Supreme Court rulings out today, among them the court expanding the power of the presidency in an opinion that allows presidents to hire and fire officials at independent government agencies. Tens of thousands of people are still missing under the rubble in Venezuela, where the death toll from last week's earthquakes now tops 1,700. Katie Sussman is the deputy regional director at the International Rescue Committee.
5: Venezuela does not sit on one of the most notorious fault lines within Latin America. It's not something that we really even follow much. And so as we see the devastation that has really hit infrastructurally, the capacity to be able to respond is debilitated because it has never really been an issue in which you had to prepare.
4: Dangerous heat, meanwhile, is expected to sweep across the eastern half of the U.S. this week. This is ABC News.
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0: Clear skies tonight, low 66 degrees for your Tuesday, mostly sunny with a high near 90. Partly cloudy on Tuesday night, low 71. And on Wednesday, there is a chance of showers and thunderstorms in the afternoon. Otherwise, sunny and hot with a high near 97.

0: Here's Bob Seger, and I have personally experienced Hollywood Nights. Not the one in California. There is a Hollywood just outside of Hazleton. Don't blink when you're passing through. You might miss it. Coming up in just a couple of minutes, it's Journey, and Faithfully got some John Travolta and Olivia Newton-John on the way as well.
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You're the One That I Want to return tomorrow afternoon at 3 with me. I'll be back on the air then, right after my buddy, my pal, Fran Pantuso. Until then, please stay safe, stay cool, and have yourself a great night. 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

0: Gem 99 and 100, the Eagles got a heartache tonight. Don't Stop, Fleetwood Mac before that, and Tony Pacelli. Till midnight, it is the 70s at 7, got a heat wave coming up. We'll talk about that a little bit later on. Heartache Tonight, written by Don Henley, Glenn Frey, Bob Seger, J.D. Souther, off of the Long Run album. The song reached number one on the Billboard Hot 100. In November of 1979, it was also certified platinum. The song originated from a jam session between Frey and Souther, who visited Frey's home in Los Angeles whenever he was on tour. They were listening to Sam Cooke songs. In the heat of the jamming, Frey called Seger on the phone and sang him the verse. Seger then blurted out the chorus. According to Frey, J.D. Souther, Don, and himself finished the song up. No heavy lyrics. The song is more of a romp, and that's what it was intended to be. Now, the song was covered by country music singer John Anderson. The tribute album, Common Thread, the song of the Eagles, also covered by Michael Bublé on his album, Crazy Love. And if you remember, in 1980, Tom Jones show, Tom Jones sang that song on his show also. Eagles, Heartache Tonight, 70s at 7. Updated weather forecast with the heat wave in there. Plus Queen coming up. It's Jeb 99 and 100.
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0: Clear skies overnight, low around 66. Mostly sunny tomorrow, high near 89. For tomorrow night, partly cloudy, low around 71. And for Wednesday, a slight chance of showers and thunderstorms in the afternoon. Sunny and hot, high near 97.

0: Gen 99 to 100, Atlanta Rhythm Section, Imaginary Lover, The Knack, and My Sharona, Imaginary Lover, off of the album Champagne Jam, released in 1978. The song peaked at number 7 on the Billboard Hot 100, just behind their other hit, So Into You. Now, instead of talking about the backstory of the song, let me tell you about something that I did on the radio, and another FM radio station did this in 1978. They accidentally played the song at the wrong speed. Off of an album, you play it 33 and a third. Turntable was set at 45. The radio station received favorable calls and said to the disc jockey, let it go. And didn't know why, but if you think about it and listen to it, it sounds more like Stevie Nicks, who later heard of the incident and purchased the record. Now, upon playing the record at 45 RPM, she said that it gave her the chills and that it sounded exactly like something she would sing, and the way she sing, the way she would sing it. I actually did do the same thing by mistake working at WAZL in the 70s, and I had it at 45 and started. I let it go too, because I already knew the background story. I just wanted to see how close it came to sounding like Stevie Nicks exactly. Thin Lizzy coming up, Gem 99 to 100, 70s at 7.
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2: 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Billy Joel, Prince, Tommy Two Tone, all coming up. 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